Mary. Oh, you're laying me down to a dead and buried on the edge of your knife, staying drunk on your vibe.

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let's get the party started. See you at the bar, you was hardly talking. That's when I knew that your heart was scarring. Friends to lovers need a part to star in. Like, wait, babe, let me ask your pardon. This ain't Gucci, this is Prada, darling. If you want something, you could

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1: After 5 days for a rest day at Homsker 5 in Lerwick Harbour, the 20-year-old, 102-metre French naval vessel Duby de Lome is due to leave to join a High North NATO fleet patrolling the North Atlantic Ocean and Norwegian Sea and keeping an eye on Russian naval activity around Shetland as far north as Svalbard. The Jupiter Lone was designed for sea intelligence, including the collection of signals and communications from beyond enemy lines. The Jupiter Lone is part of the NATO fleet in the Atlantic Ocean and north into the Norwegian Sea. Although some blacklisted tankers of the Russian Shadow Fleet are back to attempting to sail through the English Channel following a pause after the arrest of the Smurters in June, tankers sailing to and from the Baltic are still passing Shetland. One of the latest passing east of Shetland to go around the north, sailing south down the Atlantic Ocean to the west of Shetland, is the 248-metre Aframax tanker Glacier heading for the Suez Canal. The Coast Guard S-92 helicopter based at Sumber was tasked yesterday for a helicopter NHS patient transfer. This is from Midyell to the emergency landing site in Lerwick. Back in Lerwick Harbour today until Friday at Victoria Pier West, after arriving from Kristiansand in Norway, is the 44-metre, three-masted Swedish sail training vessel Gunilla. The Gunilla was launched in 1940, but it only entered service in 1945 as a cargo boat. It was lengthened in 1954 to become a motor vessel. After carrying its last cargo of grain in 1997, the Gunilla was converted into a sail training ship and classroom and rigged as a bark. After a wryneck was spotted in Skerries in April, another wryneck has been spotted in Lerwick, near to the Anderson High School. The wryneck is described as a small grey woodpecker with a black stripe down the middle of its crown and down its back. The wryneck favours open country and it feeds mostly on the ground using its long tongue. Originally from Europe, the wryneck no longer breeds in the UK and Faroe, but it still breeds all over Europe and across Asia to China. The Shetland women's football team won the Scottish Cup 3-1 against Aberdeen West End. The Shetland women's team now advances to the first round proper. Because of the Scottish Cup match, Shetland Women's had to field a B team for the senior intercounty against Orkney. Shetland lost to Orkney 10-2. There's more news after this.
2: Get stuck in for the Shetland Climate Festival on Saturday, the 5th of September.
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4: We'll have a school art exhibition, practical advice and energy saving tips on the day. Join us at the Cliffham Inn for the Shetland Climate Festival.
1: As members of the Scottish Parliament return from the summer recess, First Minister John Swinney will set out his programme for government. Tomorrow there will be an update on the £2 bus fare cap being extended from the Hans and Islands across west central Scotland. Tomorrow should also see draft legislation published aimed at ensuring affordable prices for food essentials in supermarkets. And tomorrow, the Scottish Liberal Democrat Rural Affairs spokesperson Andrew Baxter will lead a debate on wildfires. This follows the blaze that raged across the Cairngorms for more than a month and is still burning in places. Tomorrow, the members of the Scottish Parliament will debate the motion, as well as recognising the increasing threat of wildfires in Scotland. Former Conservative leadership candidate Tom Tugendhat is to replace Dame Priti Patel as Shadow Foreign Secretary in a frontbench reshuffle by Kimmy Badenoch. Dame Priti wrote that she would be leaving the frontbench position to take up a new role focused on strengthening links with sister parties and centre-right movements around the world. 8 people have died and 18 people are missing after a passenger vessel capsized near northern Cyprus. 267 people were on board a vessel when it capsized, of which 241 were rescued. NASA's powerful Nancy Grace Roman telescope has been put into space from its launch pad in Florida for the mission to explore dark energy, black holes, and other mysteries of the universe. The telescope will capture vast panoramic views of space with a field of vision 100 times larger than both the Hubble and the James Webb Space Telescopes. Iran and the United States have exchanged fire after American forces struck 2 launches on Larak Island in the Strait of Hormuz. Those were the first known US strikes on Iran since late July. The fish landings and the weather are after this.
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1: Whitefish box landings from Shetland Seafood Auctions. 8 boats landed about 2,000 boxes. The Avrella, the Peterhead Binnacle, the Bride of Hope, the Fraserburgh Ocean Reaper, the Tranquility and the Valhalla landed 1,466 boxes for Lerwick by Motorland. The Alison Kay and the Copious landed 303 boxes for Scalawa with Motorland, and the landings so far this week are about that 2,000 boxes. Pelagic fish landings, the Fraserburgh Ocean Star is landing herring at Lerwick, and the Banff Resolute and the Fraserburgh Grateful are waiting to land. The weather, the wind will be easterly, varying southeasterly, moderate breeze, force 4. The temperature will be 14 to 15 degrees.
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6: Events coming soon from Shetland Arts. 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Voice Notes is a new singing group led by Suzanne Briggs, with an emphasis on singing together by ear and having fun for those in S1 to S6. The next block starts on Thursday, the 10th of September. Ahead of the October Night Mix Club Night, we have 2 special events happening. Dance Gathering, where you can enjoy a live DJ providing the soundtrack to guided dance and meditation on the 10th of September. And Sketchy Shetland will also be joining forces with Night Mix for an afternoon of drawing and creative exploration alongside a DJ set on the 13th of September. And finally, join us for an artist talk with Hannah Parker and Jimmy Thomason, exploring their workshop Between Connections in Shetland and Australia on Tuesday the 15th of September. 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
1: It's Dylan John Thomas and then Callum Beattie with Sunflower, and then we have Olivia Dean and Nice to Each Other. New song from Dylan John Thomas, Scotland's Dylan John Thomas, and Come and Get It.

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1: After 5 days for a rest day at Homskill 5 in Lerwick Harbour, the 20-year-old 102-metre French naval vessel Duby de Lome is due to leave to join a High North NATO fleet patrolling the North Atlantic Ocean and Norwegian Sea and keeping an eye on Russian naval activity around Shetland as far north as Svalbard. The Duby de Lome was designed for sea intelligence, including the collection of signals and communications from beyond enemy lines. The Duby de Lome is part of the NATO fleet in the Atlantic Ocean and north into the Norwegian Sea. Although some blacklisted tankers of the Russian Shadow Fleet are back to attempting to sail through the English Channel following a pause after the arrest of the Smurters in June, tankers sailing to and from the Baltic are still passing Shetland. One of the latest passing east of Shetland to go around the north, sailing south down the Atlantic Ocean to the west of Shetland, is the 248-metre Aframax tanker Glacier heading for the Suez Canal. The Coast Guard S-92 helicopter based at Sumber was tasked yesterday for a helicopter NHS patient transfer. This is from Midyell to the emergency landing site in Lerwick. Back in Lerwick Harbour today until Friday at Victoria Pier West, after arriving from Kristiansand in Norway, is the 44-metre, three-masted Swedish sail training vessel Gunilla. The Gunilla was launched in 1940, but it only entered service in 1945 as a cargo boat. It was lengthened in 1954 to become a motor vessel. After carrying its last cargo of grain in 1997, the Gunilla was converted into a sail training ship and classroom and rigged as a bark. After a wryneck was spotted in Skerries in April, another wryneck has been spotted in Lerwick, near to the Anderson High School. The wryneck is described as a small grey woodpecker with a black stripe down the middle of its crown and down its back. The wryneck favours open country and it feeds mostly on the ground using its long tongue. Originally from Europe, the wryneck no longer breeds in the UK and Faroe, but it still breeds all over Europe and across Asia to China. The Shetland women's football team won the Scottish Cup 3-1 against Aberdeen West End. The Shetland women's team now advances to the first round proper. Because of the Scottish Cup match, Shetland Women's had to field a B team for the senior inter-county against Orkney. Shetland lost to Orkney 10-2. There's more news after this.
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1: As members of the Scottish Parliament return from the summer recess, First Minister John Swinney will set out his programme for government. Tomorrow there will be an update on the £2 bus fare cap being extended from the Highlands and Islands across West Central Scotland. Tomorrow should also see draft legislation published aimed at ensuring affordable prices for food essentials in supermarkets. And tomorrow, the Scottish Liberal Democrat Rural Affairs spokesperson Andrew Baxter will lead a debate on wildfires. This follows the blaze that raged across the Cairngorms for more than a month and is still burning in places. Tomorrow, the members of the Scottish Parliament will debate the motion, as well as recognising the increasing threat of wildfires in Scotland. Former Conservative leadership candidate Tom Tugendhat is to replace Dame Priti Patel as Shadow Foreign Secretary in a frontbench reshuffle by Kimmy Badenoch. Dame Priti wrote that she would be leaving the frontbench position to take up a new role focused on strengthening links with sister parties and centre-right movements around the world. 8 people have died and 18 people are missing after a passenger vessel capsized near northern Cyprus. 267 people were on board a vessel when it capsized, of which 241 were rescued. NASA's powerful Nancy Grace Roman telescope has been put into space from its launch pad in Florida for the mission to explore dark energy, black holes, and other mysteries of the universe. The telescope will capture vast panoramic views of space with a field of vision 100 times larger than both the Hubble and the James Webb Space Telescopes. Iran and the United States have exchanged fire after American forces struck two launches on Larak Island in the Strait of Hormuz. Those were the first known US strikes on Iran since late July. The fish landings and the weather are after this.
2: Did you know that?
0: Several hundred Shetland residents are directly employed as fishermen, and hundreds more are employed in associated businesses ranging from ports, fish markets and processors to engineering, transport and supply. A third of Shetland businesses stated that more than half of their turnover was related to the fishing sector.
2: Find out more at shetlandfishermen.com.
1: Whitefish box landings from Shetland Seafood Auctions. 8 boats landed about 2,000 boxes. The Avrella, the Peterhead Binnacle, the Brighter Hope, the Fraserburgh Ocean Reaper, the Tranquility and the Valhalla landed 1,466 boxes for Lerwick Motorland. The Alison Kay and the Copious landed 303 boxes for Scalawa with Motorland, and the lines so far this week are about that 2,000 boxes. Pelagic fish landings, the Fraserburgh Ocean Star is landing herring at Lerwick, and the Banff Resolute and the Fraserburgh Grateful are waiting to land. The weather, the wind will be easterly, varying southeasterly, moderate breeze, force 4. The temperature will be 14 to 15 degrees.
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1: IBC. Now Alex Warren, then Stella Lefty in Boston, and the Snuts with Summer Rain. 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
1: After 5 days for a rest day at Hammersmith 5 in Lerwick Harbour, the 20-year-old, 102-metre French naval vessel Duby de Lome is due to leave to join a High North NATO fleet patrolling the North Atlantic Ocean and Norwegian Sea and keeping an eye on Russian naval activity around Shetland as far north as Svalbard. The Duby de Lome was designed for sea intelligence, including the collection of signals and communications from beyond enemy lines. The Duby de Lome is part of the NATO fleet in the Atlantic Ocean and north into the Norwegian Sea. Although some blacklisted tankers of the Russian Shadow Fleet are back to attempting to sail through the English Channel following a pause after the arrest of the Smurters in June, tankers sailing to and from the Baltic are still passing Shetland. One of the latest passing east of Shetland to go around the north, sailing south down the Atlantic Ocean to the west of Shetland, is the 248-metre Aframax tanker Glacier heading for the Suez Canal. The Coast Guard S-92 helicopter based at Sumber was tasked yesterday for a helicopter NHS patient transfer. This is from Midyell to the emergency landing site in Lerwick. Back in Lerwick Harbour today until Friday at Victoria Pier West after arriving from Kristiansand in Norway is the 44-metre, 3-masted Swedish sail training vessel Gunilla. The Gunilla was launched in 1940, but it only entered service in 1945 as a cargo boat. It was lengthened in 1954 to become a motor vessel. After carrying its last cargo of grain in 1997, the Gunilla was converted into a sail training ship and classroom and rigged as a barque. After a wryneck was spotted in Skerries in April, another wryneck has been spotted in Lerwick, near to the Anderson High School. The wryneck is described as a small grey woodpecker with a black stripe down the middle of its crown and down its back. The wryneck favours open country and it feeds mostly on the ground using its long tongue. Originally from Europe, the wryneck no longer breeds in the UK and Faroe, but it still breeds all over Europe and across Asia to China. The Shetland women's football team won the Scottish Cup 3-1 against Aberdeen West End. The Shetland women's team now advances to the first round proper. Because of the Scottish Cup match, Shetland women's had to field a B team for the senior inter-county against Orkney. Shetland lost to Orkney 10-2. There's more news after this.
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1: As members of the Scottish Parliament return from the summer recess, First Minister John Swinney will set out his programme for government. Tomorrow there will be an update on the £2 bus fare cap being extended from the Hans and Islands across west central Scotland. Tomorrow should also see draft legislation published aimed at ensuring affordable prices for food essentials in supermarkets. And tomorrow, the Scottish Liberal Democrat Rural Affairs spokesperson Andrew Baxter will lead a debate on wildfires. This follows the blaze that raged across the Cairngorms for more than a month and is still burning in places. Tomorrow, the members of the Scottish Parliament will debate the motion, as well as recognising the increasing threat of wildfires in Scotland. Former Conservative leadership candidate Tom Tugendhat is to replace Dame Priti Patel as Shadow Foreign Secretary in a front bench reshuffle by Kimi Badenoch. Dame Priti wrote that she would be leaving the front bench position to take up a new role focused on strengthening links with sister parties and centre-right movements around the world. 8 people have died and 18 people are missing after a passenger vessel capsized near northern Cyprus. 267 people were on board a vessel when it capsized, of which 241 were rescued. NASA's powerful Nancy Grace Roman telescope has been put into space from its launch pad in Florida for the mission to explore dark energy, black holes, and other mysteries of the universe. The telescope will capture vast panoramic views of space with a field of vision 100 times larger than both the Hubble and the James Webb Space Telescopes. Iran and the United States have exchanged fire after American forces struck two launches on Larak Island in the Strait of Hormuz. Those were the first known US strikes on Iran since late July. The fish landings and the weather are after this.
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1: Whitefish box landings from Shetland Seafood Auctions. 8 boats landed about 2,000 boxes. The Avrella, the Peterhead Binnacle, the Bride of Hope, the Fraserburgh Ocean Reaper, the Tranquility and the Valhalla landed 1,466 boxes for Lerwick Motherland. The Alison Kay and the Copious landed 303 boxes for Scalawa with Motherland, and the landings so far this week are about that 2,000 boxes. Pelagic fish landings, the Fraserburgh Ocean Star is landing herring at Lerwick, and the Banff Resolute and the Fraserburgh Grateful are waiting to land. The weather, the wind will be easterly, varying southeasterly, moderate breeze, force 4. The temperature will be 14 to 15 degrees.
0: Get stuck in for the Shetland Climate Festival on Saturday, the 5th of September.
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5: Screening this week at Mareel, Will Forte and John Cena star in Coyote vs. Acme, a witty hybrid of animation and live action that brings Looney Tunes bang up to date. A mysterious cosmic event transports a suburban neighbourhood to a place filled with epic creatures in the end of Oak Street. Teenage Sex and Death at Camp Miasma is a heady, gory slasher homage. 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Finally, Jodie Foster brings comic timing, charisma and impeccable French to mystery thriller A Private Life. 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
1: After 5 days for a rest day at Hammersmith 5 in Lerwick Harbour, the 20-year-old, 102-metre French naval vessel Duby de Lome is due to leave to join a High North NATO fleet patrolling the North Atlantic Ocean and Norwegian Sea and keeping an eye on Russian naval activity around Shetland as far north as Svalbard. The Duby de Lome was designed for sea intelligence, including the collection of signals and communications from beyond enemy lines. The Duby de Lome is part of the NATO fleet in the Atlantic Ocean and north into the Norwegian Sea. Although some blacklisted tankers of the Russian Shadow Fleet are back to attempting to sail through the English Channel following a pause after the arrest of the Smurters in June, tankers sailing to and from the Baltic are still passing Shetland. One of the latest passing east of Shetland to go around the north, sailing south down the Atlantic Ocean to the west of Shetland, is the 248-metre Aframax tanker Glacier heading for the Suez Canal. The Coast Guard S-92 helicopter based at Sambo was tasked yesterday for a helicopter NHS patient transfer. This is from Midyell to the emergency landing site in Lerwick. Back in Lerwick Harbour today until Friday at Victoria Pier West after arriving from Kristiansand in Norway is the 44-metre, 3-masted Swedish sail training vessel Gunilla. The Gunilla was launched in 1940, but it only entered service in 1945 as a cargo boat. It was lengthened in 1954 to become a motor vessel. After carrying its last cargo of grain in 1997, the Gunilla was converted into a sail training ship and classroom and rigged as a barque. After a wryneck was spotted in Skerries in April, another wryneck has been spotted in Lerwick, near to the Anderson High School. The wryneck is described as a small grey woodpecker with a black stripe down the middle of its crown and down its back. The wryneck favours open country and it feeds mostly on the ground using its long tongue. Originally from Europe, the wryneck no longer breeds in the UK and Faroe, but it still breeds all over Europe and across Asia to China. The Shetland women's football team won the Scottish Cup 3-1 against Aberdeen West End. The Shetland women's team now advances to the first round proper. Because of the Scottish Cup match, Shetland Women's had to field a B team for the senior intercounty against Orkney. Shetland lost to Orkney 10-2. There's more news after this.
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1: As members of the Scottish Parliament return from the summer recess, First Minister John Swinney will set out his programme for government. Tomorrow there will be an update on the £2 bus fare cap being extended from the Highlands and Islands across West Central Scotland. Tomorrow should also see draft legislation published aimed at ensuring affordable prices for food essentials in supermarkets. And tomorrow the Scottish Liberal Democrat Rural Affairs spokesperson Andrew Baxter will lead a debate on wildfires. This follows the blaze that raged across the Cairngorms for more than a month and is still burning in places. Tomorrow the members of the Scottish Parliament will debate the motion, as well as recognising the increasing threat of wildfires in Scotland. Former Conservative leadership candidate Tom Tugendhat is to replace Dame Priti Patel as Shadow Foreign Secretary in a frontbench reshuffle by Kimi Badenoch. Dame Priti wrote that she would be leaving the front bench position to take up a new role focused on strengthening links with sister parties and centre-right movements around the world. 8 people have died and 18 people are missing after a passenger vessel capsized near northern Cyprus. 267 people were on board a vessel when it capsized, of which 241 were rescued. NASA's powerful Nancy Grace Roman telescope has been put into space from its launch pad in Florida for the mission to explore dark energy, black holes, and other mysteries of the universe. The telescope will capture vast panoramic views of space with a field of vision 100 times larger than both the Hubble and the James Webb Space Telescopes. Iran and the United States have exchanged fire after American forces struck two launches on Larak Island in the Strait of Hormuz. Those were the first known US strikes on Iran since late July. The fish landings and the weather are after this.
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1: Whitefish box landings from Shetland Seafood Auctions. 8 boats landed about 2,000 boxes. The Avrella, the Peterhead Binnacle, the Brighter Hope, the Fraserburgh Ocean Reaper, the Tranquility and the Valhalla landed 1,466 boxes for Lerwick Bermuda Land. The Alison Kay and the Copious landed 303 boxes for Scalawa with Mota Land, and the landings so far this week are about that 2,000 boxes. Pelagic fish landings, the Fraserburgh Ocean Star is landing herring at Lerwick, and the Banff Resolute and the Fraserburgh Grateful are waiting to land. The weather, the wind will be easterly, varying southeasterly, moderate breeze, force 4. The temperature will be 14 to 15 degrees.
5: 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You can also like Shetland Islands Council job vacancies on Facebook. 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
1: After 5 days for a rest day at Holmescliffe 5 in Larwick Harbour, the 20-year-old, 102-metre French naval vessel Dupuy de Lome is leaving to join a High North NATO fleet patrolling the North Atlantic Ocean and Norwegian Sea, and keeping an eye on Russian naval activity around Shetland and as far north as Svalbard. The Dupuy de Lome was designed for sea intelligence, including the collection of signals and communications from beyond enemy lines. The Dupuy de Lome is part of the NATO fleet in the Atlantic Ocean and north into the Norwegian Sea. Although some blacklisted tankers of the Russian Shadow Fleet are back to attempting to sail through the English Channel, following a pause after the arrest of the Smurters in June, tankers sailing to and from the Baltic are still passing Shetland. One of the latest passing east of Shetland to go around the north and sailing south down the Atlantic Ocean to the west of Shetland is the 248-metre Aframax tanker Glacier, heading for the Suez Canal. The Coast Guard S-92 helicopter based at Somer was tasked yesterday for a helicopter NHS patient transfer. This is from the Yale to the Medicines Landing Site in Lerwick. Back in Lerwick Harbour today until Friday at Victoria Pier West, after arriving from Kristiansand in Norway, is a 44-metre, three-masted Swedish sail training vessel Gunilla. The Gunilla was launched in 1940, but it only entered service in 1945 as a cargo boat. It was lengthened in 1954 to become a motor vessel. After carrying its last cargo of grain in 1997, the Gunilla was converted into a sail training ship and classroom and rigged as a bark. After a wryneck was spotted in Skerries in April, another wryneck has been spotted in Lerwick near to the Anderson High School. The wryneck is described as a small grey woodpecker with a black stripe down the middle of its crown and down its back. The wryneck favours open country and it feeds mostly on the ground using its long tongue. Originally from Europe, the wryneck no longer breeds in the United Kingdom and Faroe, but it still breeds all over Europe and across Asia to China. The Shetland women's football team won in the Scottish Cup 3-1 against Aberdeen West End. The Shetland women's team now advances to the first round proper. Because of the Scottish Cup match, Shetland women's head to field the B team for the senior intercounty against Orkney. Shetland lost to Orkney 10-2. The weather, the wind will be easterly, varying southeasterly, moderate breeze force 4. The temperature will be 14 to 15 degrees.
2: Events coming soon from Shetland Arts. Don't miss Homemade, our annual celebration of local short films. This year we have two screenings of each category, 0 to 4 minute films on the 5th and 8th of September and 4 to 12 minute films on the 6th and 9th of September. Voice Notes is a new singing group led by Suzanne Briggs with an emphasis on singing together by ear and having fun for those in S1 to S6. The next block starts on Thursday the 10th of September. Ahead of the October Night Mix Club Night, we have two special events happening. Dance Gathering, where you can enjoy a live DJ providing the soundtrack to guided dance and meditation on the 10th of September. And Sketchy Shetland will also be joining forces with Night Mix for an afternoon of drawing and creative exploration alongside a DJ set on the 13th of September. And finally, join us for an artist talk with Hannah Parker and Jimmy Thomason, exploring their workshop between connections in Shetland and Australia on Tuesday the 15th of September. Go to shetlandarts.org for more information and to book tickets.
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1: S-I-B-C. Sarah Larson and that wet leg with Pokemon and the Proclaimers You May Offend. Midnight Sun from Sarah Larson.

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Next thing I knew, I'm walking over, came and tapped you on your shoulder, said, my dear, you're not the only one. Spent the night there at my place, that night became 100 days, and I shared all my deepest secrets with you. 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
1: After 5 days for a rest day at Homskirk 5 in Larwick Harbour, the 20-year-old 102-metre French naval vessel Dupuy de Lôme is leaving to join a High North NATO fleet patrolling the North Atlantic Ocean and Norwegian Sea, and keeping an eye on Russian naval activity around Shetland and as far north as Svalbard. The Dupuy de Lôme was designed for sea intelligence, including the collection of signals and communications from beyond enemy lines. The Dupuy de Lôme is part of the NATO fleet in the Atlantic Ocean and north into the Norwegian Sea. Although some blacklisted tankers of the Russian Shadow Fleet are back to attempting to sail through the English Channel, following a pause after the arrest of the Smurters in June, tankers sailing to and from the Baltic are still passing Shetland. One of the latest passing east of Shetland to go around the north and sailing south down the Atlantic Ocean to the west of Shetland is the 248-metre Aframax tanker Glacier, heading for the Suez Canal. The Coast Guard S-92 helicopter based at Somer was tasked yesterday for a helicopter NHS patient transfer. This is from the Yale to the Medicines and Landing Site in Lerwick. Back in Larvik Harbour today until Friday at Victoria Pier West, after arriving from Kristiansand in Norway, is a 44-metre, three-masted Swedish sail training vessel Gunilla. The Gunilla was launched in 1940, but it only entered service in 1945 as a cargo boat. It was lengthened in 1954 to become a motor vessel. After carrying its last cargo of grain in 1997, the Gunilla was converted into a sail training ship and classroom and rigged as a barque. After a wryneck was spotted in Skerries in April, another wryneck has been spotted in Lerwick near to the Anderson High School. The wryneck is described as a small grey woodpecker with a black stripe down the middle of its crown and down its back. The wryneck favours open country and it feeds mostly on the ground using its long tongue. Originally from Europe, the wryneck no longer breeds in the United Kingdom and Faroe, but it still breeds all over Europe and across Asia to China. The Shetland women's football team won in the Scottish Cup 3-1 against Aberdeen West End. The Shetland women's team now advances to the first round proper. Because of the Scottish Cup match, Shetland women's had to field the B team for the senior intercounty against Orkney. Shetland lost to Orkney 10-2. The weather, the wind will be easterly, varying southeasterly, moderate breeze force 4. The temperature will be 14 to 15 degrees.
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1: After 5 days for a rest day at Holmescliffe 5 in Lavick Harbour, the 20-year-old, 102-metre French naval vessel Dupuy de Lôme is leaving to join a High North NATO fleet patrolling the North Atlantic Ocean and Norwegian Sea, and keeping an eye on Russian naval activity around Shetland and as far north as Svalbard. The Dupuy de Lôme was designed for sea intelligence, including the collection of signals and communications from beyond enemy lines. The Dupuy de Lôme is part of the NATO fleet in the Atlantic Ocean and north into the Norwegian Sea. Although some blacklisted tankers of the Russian Shadow Fleet are back to attempting to sail through the English Channel, following a pause after the arrest of the Smurters in June, tankers sailing to and from the Baltic are still passing Shetland. One of the latest passing east of Shetland to go around the north and sailing south down the Atlantic Ocean to the west of Shetland is the 248-metre Aframax tanker Glacier, heading for the Suez Canal. The Coast Guard S-92 helicopter based at Somer was tasked yesterday for a helicopter NHS patient transfer. This is from Midyill to the Medicines and Landing Site in Lerwick. Back in Lerwick Harbour today until Friday at Victoria Pier West, after arriving from Kristiansand in Norway, is a 44-metre, three-masted Swedish sail training vessel Gunilla. The Gunilla was launched in 1940, but it only entered service in 1945 as a cargo boat. It was lengthened in 1954 to become a motor vessel. After carrying its last cargo of grain in 1997, the Gunilla was converted into a sail training ship and classroom and rigged as a barque. After a wryneck was spotted in Skerries in April, another wryneck has been spotted in Lerwick near to the Anderson High School. The wryneck is described as a small grey woodpecker with a black stripe down the middle of its crown and down its back. The wryneck favours open country and it feeds mostly on the ground using its long tongue. Originally from Europe, the wryneck no longer breeds in the United Kingdom and Faroe, but it still breeds all over Europe and across Asia to China. The Shetland women's football team won in the Scottish Cup 3-1 against Aberdeen West End. The Shetland women's team now advances to the first round proper. Because of the Scottish Cup match, Shetland women's had to field the B team for the senior intercounty against Orkney. Shetland lost to Orkney 10-2. The weather, the wind will be easterly, varying southeasterly, moderate breeze force 4. The temperature will be 14 to 15 degrees.
2: Screening this week at Mareel, Will Forte and John Cena star in Coyote vs. Acme, a witty hybrid of animation and live action that brings Looney Tunes bang up to date. A mysterious cosmic event transports a suburban neighbourhood to a place filled with epic creatures in the end of Oak Street. Teenage Sex and Death at Camp Miasma is a heady, gory slasher homage. 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
1: 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It's Sam Fender and Olivia Dean, then Miles Smith's Day If You Want to Dance, and Steve Lacy, oh yeah. It's Sam Fender and Olivia Dean and

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1: After 5 days for arrest today at Homskirk 5 in Larwick Harbour, the 20-year-old, 102-metre French naval vessel Dupuy de Lome is leaving to join a High North NATO fleet patrolling the North Atlantic Ocean and Norwegian Sea, and keeping an eye on Russian naval activity around Shetland and as far north as Svalbard. The Dupuy de Lome was designed for sea intelligence, including the collection of signals and communications from beyond enemy lines. The Dupuy de Lome is part of the NATO fleet in the Atlantic Ocean and north into the Norwegian Sea. Although some blacklisted tankers of the Russian Shadow Fleet are back to attempt to sail through the English Channel, following a pause after the arrest of the Smurters in June, tankers sailing to and from the Baltic are still passing Shetland. One of the latest passing east of Shetland to go around the north and sailing south down the Atlantic Ocean to the west of Shetland is the 248-metre Aframax tanker Glacier, heading for the Suez Canal. The Coast Guard S-92 helicopter based at Somer was tasked yesterday for a helicopter NHS patient transfer. This is from Midyill to the Medicines Landing Site in Lerwick. Back in Lerwick Harbour today until Friday at Victoria Pier West, after arriving from Kristiansand in Norway, is a 44-metre, three-masted Swedish sail training vessel Gunilla. The Gunilla was launched in 1940, but it only entered service in 1945 as a cargo boat. It was lengthened in 1954 to become a motor vessel. After carrying its last cargo of grain in 1997, the Gunilla was converted into a sail training ship and classroom and rigged as a bark. After a wryneck was spotted in Skerries in April, another wryneck has been spotted in Lerwick near to the Anderson High School. The wryneck is described as a small grey woodpecker with a black stripe down the middle of its crown and down its back. The wryneck favours open country and feeds mostly on the ground using its long tongue. Originally from Europe, the wryneck no longer breeds in the United Kingdom and Faroe, but it still breeds all over Europe and across Asia to China. The Shetland women's football team won in the Scottish Cup 3-1 against Aberdeen West End. The Shetland women's team now advances to the first round proper. Because of the Scottish Cup match, Shetland women's head to field the B team for the senior intercounty against Orkney. Shetland lost to Orkney 10-2. The weather, the wind will be easterly, varying southeasterly, moderate breeze force 4. The temperature will be 14 to 15 degrees.
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1: Today is International Overdose Awareness Day, the world's largest annual campaign to end overdose, with an event in Lerwick's South George's Field this evening, organised by Shepton Recovery Hub and Community Network. International Overdose Awareness Day remembers those who have died and acknowledges the grief of the family and friends left behind. Two venues in Shetland will be part of the 34 locations for Scottish Opera's Autumn and Spring Tours of Scotland, with its production of Engelbert Humperdinck's Hansel and Gretel. The Shetland dates in Midyell and the Lerwick are at the end of February. As in the past with Scottish Opera, local children will have the chance to perform in the production. Hansel and Gretel is sung in English, from a translation by David Pountney. It is based on the classic children's fairy tale written by the brothers Grimm, but with a more family-friendly plot. Engelbert Humperdinck is the original composer of that name, rather than the pop singer Jerry Dorsey, who adopted the name in the 1960s. Last Tuesday, with the conclusion of sea trials of Yantai in China, Faroese Middle Line officially took delivery of its new 189.5-metre Ro-Ro freight vessel, the Shipperness. The month-long voyage to Faroe at a top speed of 18 knots will get underway soon. The Shipperness was designed for the all-year-round weather and sea conditions between Faroe, Denmark and Iceland, while maintaining a focus on low-carbon efficiency, also being methanol-ready. The Shipperness has 3,300 lane metres of freight capacity across four decks for trailers. The second vessel, named the Arkness, will follow later. After 5 days for a rest day at Homska 5 and Lerwick Harbour, the 20-year-old 102-metre French Navy intelligence gathering vessel Dupuy de Lome is joining a High North NATO fleet patrolling the North Atlantic Ocean and Norwegian Sea. This is keeping an eye on Russian naval activity around Shetland and as far north as Svalbard. After a wryneck was spotted in Skerries in April, another wryneck has been spotted in Lerwick, near to the Anderson High School. The wryneck is described as a small grey woodpecker with a black stripe down the middle of its crown and down its back. The wryneck favours open country and it feeds mainly on the ground, using its long tongue. 23 organisations have written a joint letter to John Swinney over the Scottish Government's proposed food price cap, claiming that the cap will be ineffective. The food price cap is in today's publication of the Programme for Government, and it plans to have a legal cap on some food and drink prices, such as milk, eggs, cheese and rice. But the 23 signatories, representing retail, food and drink production, manufacturing and distribution in Scotland, claim that a statutory cap would not address the root causes of elevated food prices, which are rising production, refrigeration and distribution costs. This evening sees the very last episode in 24 years of BBC Scotland's serial drama River City, which was cancelled due to a falling audience to less than half and rising costs, meaning that was no longer value for money. The only images released of the final episode show a dramatic fire scene. The number of people missing from the floods in Nepal alone has risen to at least 4,247. At least 903 people are known to have died. Of those unaccounted for, 592 are foreigners. It's not known how many are really missing or have died in neighbouring Tibet, with the Chinese government still to issue updated figures from last week's 16 dead and 546 missing. A book production works on the edge of Kyiv, which is ramping up to deliver 1.3 million books for the new school year, was hit during the night by a Russian missile. Russia has hit printing presses and publishing houses across Ukraine in recent attacks, destroying 12 million books and damaging Ukrainian history and culture. Another reason to drop the use of Google, the search app has given in to Donald Trump's whims and updated its maps war with Canada. The weather, the wind will be southeasterly, veering westerly, moderate breeze, force 4. The temperature will be 13 to 14 degrees, perhaps 15 degrees.
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5: 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Don't miss Homemade, our annual celebration of local short films. This year we have two screenings of each category, 0 to 4 minute films on the 5th and 8th of September and 4 to 12 minute films on the 6th and 9th of September. Voice Notes is a new singing group led by Suzanne Briggs with an emphasis on singing together by ear and having fun for those in S1 to S6. The next block starts on Thursday the 10th of September. Ahead of the October Night Mix Club Night, we have two special events happening. Dance Gathering, where you can enjoy a live DJ providing the soundtrack to guided dance and meditation on the 10th of September. And Sketchy Shetland will also be joining forces with Night Mix for an afternoon of drawing and creative exploration alongside a DJ set on the 13th of September. And finally, join us for an artist talk with Hannah Parker and Jimmy Thomason, exploring their workshop between connections in Shetland and Australia on Tuesday the 15th of September. 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
1: 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It's the Proclaimers and Joe Dowd, Imagine It and David Thames and Rain Dance. But it is the Proclaimers.

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See you at the bar, you was hardly talking. That's when I knew that your heart was scarring. Friends to lovers need a part to star in. Like, wait, babe, let me

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She must be patient. She must have faith in the seeds that are planted beneath the snow. She must hold on, and she must let go.

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1: Today is International Overdose Awareness Day, the world's largest annual campaign to end overdose, with an event in Lerwick's South George's Field this evening, organised by Shepton Recovery Hub and Community Network. International Overdose Awareness Day remembers those who have died and acknowledges the grief of the family and friends left behind. Two venues in Shepton will be part of the 34 locations for Scottish Opera's Autumn and Spring Tours of Scotland, with its production of Engelbert Humperdinck's Hansel and Gretel. The Shepton dates, the Mid-Yell and the Lerwick, are at the end of February. As in the past with Scottish Opera, local children will have the chance to perform in the production. Hansel and Gretel is sung in English, from a translation by David Pountney. It is based on the classic children's fairy tale written by the brothers Grimm, but with a more family-friendly plot. Engelbert Humperdinck is the original composer of that name, rather than the pop singer Jerry Dorsey, who adopted the name in the 1960s. Last Tuesday, with the conclusion of sea trials of Yantai in China, Faroe Smiddle Line officially took delivery of its new 189.5-metre Ro-Ro freight vessel, the Shipperness. The month-long voyage to Faroe at a top speed of 18 knots will get underway soon. The Shipperness was designed for the all-year-round weather and sea conditions between Faroe, Denmark and Iceland, while maintaining a focus on low-carbon efficiency, also being methanol-ready. The Shipperness has 3,300 lane metres of freight capacity across four decks for trailers. The second vessel, named the Arkness, will follow later. After 5 days for a rest day at Homska 5 and Lerwick Harbour, the 20-year-old 102-metre French Navy intelligence gathering vessel Dupuy de Lome is joining a high north NATO fleet patrolling the North Atlantic Ocean and Norwegian Sea. This is keeping an eye on Russian naval activity around Shetland and as far north as Svalbard. After a wryneck was spotted in Skerries in April, another wryneck has been spotted in Lerwick, near to the Anderson High School. The wryneck is described as a small grey woodpecker with a black stripe down the middle of its crown and down its back. The wryneck favours open country and it feeds mainly on the ground, using its long tongue. The weather and the wind will be southeasterly, veering westerly, moderate breeze force 4. The temperature will be 13 to 14 degrees, perhaps 15 degrees. Car spares and accessories,
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1: 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It's Olivia Rodrigo, Daniel Leung and Messi, and Damon Ballon, Dracula. The Cure from Olivia Rodrigo.

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1: Today is International Overdose Awareness Day, the world's largest annual campaign to end overdose, with an event in Lerwick's South George's Field this evening, organised by Shepton Recovery Hub and Community Network. International Overdose Awareness Day remembers those who have died and acknowledges the grief of the family and friends left behind. Two venues in Shetland will be part of the 34 locations for Scottish Opera's Autumn and Spring Tours of Scotland, with its production of Engelbert Humperdinck's Hansel and Gretel. The Shetland dates in Midyell and the Lerwick are at the end of February. As in the past with Scottish Opera, local children will have the chance to perform in the production. Hansel and Gretel is sung in English from a translation by David Pountney. It is based on the classic children's fairy tale written by the brothers Grimm, but with a more family-friendly plot. Engelbert Humperdinck is the original composer of that name, rather than the pop singer Jerry Dorsey, who adopted the name in the 1960s. Last Tuesday, with the conclusion of sea trials of Yantai in China, Faroe's Middle Line officially took delivery of its new 189.5-metre Ro-Ro freight vessel, the Shipperness. The month-long voyage to Faroe at a top speed of 18 knots will get underway soon. The Shipperness was designed for the all-year-round weather and sea conditions between Faroe, Denmark and Iceland, while maintaining a focus on low-carbon efficiency, also being methanol-ready. The Shipperness has 3,300 lane metres of freight capacity across four decks for trailers. The second vessel, named the Arkness, will follow later. After 5 days for a rest day at Holmescliffe 5 and Lerwick Harbour, the 20-year-old 102-metre French Navy intelligence-gathering vessel Dupuy de Lome is joining a High North NATO fleet patrolling the North Atlantic Ocean and Norwegian Sea. This is keeping an eye on Russian naval activity around Shetland and as far north as Svalbard. After a wryneck was spotted in Skerries in April, another wryneck has been spotted in Lerwick near to the Anderson High School. The wryneck is described as a small grey woodpecker with a black stripe down the middle of its crown and down its back. The wryneck favours open country and it feeds mainly on the ground using its long tongue. The weather and the wind will be southeasterly, veering westerly, moderate breeze force 4. The temperature will be 13 to 14 degrees, perhaps 15 degrees. For cars, fairs and accessories,
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1: Now we have Ray, then Tate McRae, Nobody's Girl, and Pink Panther Essence, Al Larson, and Stateside. Where is my husband? It's Ray.

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1: Today is International Overdose Awareness Day, the world's largest annual campaign to end overdose, with an event in Lerwick's South George's Field this evening, organised by Shepton Recovery Hub and Community Network. International Overdose Awareness Day remembers those who have died and acknowledges the grief of the family and friends left behind. Two venues in Shetland will be part of the 34 locations for Scottish Opera's Autumn and Spring Tours of Scotland, with its production of Engelbert Humperdinck's Hansel and Gretel. The Shetland dates, the Midyell and the Lerwick, are at the end of February. As in the past with Scottish Opera, local children will have the chance to perform in the production. Hansel and Gretel is sung in English, from a translation by David Pountney. It is based on the classic children's fairy tale written by the brothers Grimm, but with a more family-friendly plot. Engelbert Humperdinck is the original composer of that name, rather than the pop singer Jerry Dorsey, who adopted the name in the 1960s. Last Tuesday, with the conclusion of sea trials of Yantai in China, Faroe Smiddle Line officially took delivery of its new 189.5-metre Ro-Ro freight vessel, the Shipperness. The month-long voyage to Faroe at a top speed of 18 knots will get underway soon. The Shipperness was designed for the all-year-round weather and sea conditions between Faroe, Denmark and Iceland, while maintaining a focus on low-carbon efficiency, also being methanol-ready. The Shipperness has 3,300 lane metres of freight capacity across four decks for trailers. The second vessel, named the Arkness, will follow later. After 5 days for a rest day at Homska 5 and Lerwick Harbour, the 20-year-old 102-metre French Navy intelligence gathering vessel Dupuy de Lome is joining a high north NATO fleet patrolling the North Atlantic Ocean and Norwegian Sea. This is keeping an eye on Russian naval activity around Shetland and as far north as Svalbard. After a wryneck was spotted in Skerries in April, another wryneck has been spotted in Lerwick, near to the Anderson High School. The wryneck is described as a small grey woodpecker with a black stripe down the middle of its crown and down its back. The wryneck favours open country and it feeds mainly on the ground, using its long tongue. The weather and the wind will be southeasterly, veering westerly, moderate breeze force 4. The temperature will be 13 to 14 degrees, perhaps 15 degrees.
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3: Events coming soon from Shetland Arts. Don't miss Homemade, our annual celebration of local short films. This year we have two screenings of each category, 0 to 4 minute films on the 5th and 8th of September and 4 to 12 minute films on the 6th and 9th of September. Voice Notes is a new singing group led by Suzanne Briggs with an emphasis on singing together by ear and having fun for those in S1 to S6. The next block starts on Thursday the 10th of September. Ahead of the October Night Mix Club Night, we have two special events happening. Dance Gathering, where you can enjoy a live DJ providing the soundtrack to guided dance and meditation on the 10th of September. And Sketchy Shetland will also be joining forces with Night Mix for an afternoon of drawing and creative exploration alongside a DJ set on the 13th of September. And finally, join us for an artist talk with Hannah Parker and Jimmy Thomason, exploring their workshop Between Connections in Shetland and Australia on Tuesday the 15th of September. Go to shetlandarts.org for more information and to book tickets.
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1: Today is International Overdose Awareness Day, the world's largest annual campaign to end overdose, with an event in Lerwick's South George's Field this evening, organised by Shetland Recovery Hub and Community Network. International Overdose Awareness Day remembers those who have died and acknowledges the grief of the family and friends left behind. Two venues in Shetland will be part of the 34 locations for Scottish Opera's Autumn and Spring Tours of Scotland, with its production of Engelbert Humperdinck's Hansel and Gretel. The Shetland dates in Midyell and the Lerwick are at the end of February. As in the past with Scottish Opera, local children will have the chance to perform in the production. Hansel and Gretel is sung in English, from a translation by David Pountney. It is based on the classic children's fairy tale written by the brothers Grimm, but with a more family-friendly plot. Engelbert Humperdinck is the original composer of that name, rather than the pop singer Jerry Dorsey, who adopted the name in the 1960s. Last Tuesday, with the conclusion of sea trials of Yantai in China, Faroes Middle Line officially took delivery of its new 189.5-metre Ro-Ro freight vessel, the Shipperness. The month-long voyage to Faroe at a top speed of 18 knots will get underway soon. The Shipperness was designed for the all-year-round weather and sea conditions between Faroe, Denmark and Iceland, while maintaining a focus on low-carbon efficiency, also being methanol-ready. The Shipperness has 3,300 lane metres of freight capacity across four decks for trailers. The second vessel, named the Arkness, will follow later. After 5 days for a rest day at Holmescliffe 5 and Lerwick Harbour, the 20-year-old 102-metre French Navy intelligence gathering vessel Dupuy de Lome is joining a High North NATO fleet patrolling the North Atlantic Ocean and Norwegian Sea. This is keeping an eye on Russian naval activity around Shetland and as far north as Svalbard. After a wry neck was spotted in Skerries in April, another wry neck has been spotted in Lerwick, near to the Anderson High School. The wry neck is described as a small grey woodpecker with a black stripe down the middle of its crown and down its back. The wry neck favours open country and it feeds mainly on the ground, using its long tongue. 23 organisations have written a joint letter to John Swinney over the Scottish Government's proposed food price cap, claiming that the cap will be ineffective. The food price cap is in today's publication of the Programme for Government, and it plans to have a legal cap on some food and drink prices, such as milk, eggs, cheese and rice. But the 23 signatories, representing retail, food and drink production, manufacturing and distribution in Scotland, claim that a statutory cap would not address the root causes of elevated food prices, which are rising production, refrigeration and distribution costs. This evening sees the very last episode in 24 years of BBC Scotland's serial drama River City, which was cancelled due to a falling audience to less than half and rising costs, meaning there was no longer value for money. The only images released of the final episode show a dramatic fire scene. The number of people missing from the floods in Nepal alone has risen to at least 4,247. At least 903 people are known to have died. Of those unaccounted for, 592 are foreigners. It's not known how many are really missing or have died in neighbouring Tibet, with the Chinese government still to issue updated figures from last week's 16 dead and 546 missing. A book production works on the edge of Kyiv, which is ramping up to deliver 1.3 million books for the new school year, was hit during the night by a Russian missile. Russia has hit printing presses and publishing houses across Ukraine in recent attacks, destroying 12 million books and damaging Ukrainian history and culture. Another reason to drop the use of Google, the search app has given in to Donald Trump's whims and updated its maps to rename Lake Ontario as Lake America for users in the United States. Trump ordered the name to be changed amid an escalating trade war with Canada. The weather, the wind will be southeasterly, veering westerly, moderate breeze, force 4. The temperature will be 13 to 14 degrees, perhaps 15 degrees.
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1: IBC. It's Stella Lefty, then Kehlani with Folded, and Sienna Spira with Die on This Hill. Stella Lefty in Boston. On a train.

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1: Today is International Overdose Awareness Day, the world's largest annual campaign to end overdose, with an event in Lerwick's South George's Field this evening, organised by Shepton Recovery Hub and Community Network. International Overdose Awareness Day remembers those who have died and acknowledges the grief of the family and friends left behind. Two venues in Shetland will be part of the 34 locations for Scottish Opera's Autumn and Spring Tours of Scotland, with its production of Engelbert Humperdinck's Hansel and Gretel. The Shetland dates in Midyell and the Lerwick are at the end of February. As in the past with Scottish Opera, local children will have the chance to perform in the production. Hansel and Gretel is sung in English from a translation by David Pountney. It is based on the classic children's fairy tale written by the brothers Grimm, but with a more family-friendly plot. Engelbert Humperdinck is the original composer of that name, rather than the pop singer Jerry Dorsey, who adopted the name in the 1960s. Last Tuesday, with the conclusion of sea trials of Yantai in China, Faroe's Middle Line officially took delivery of its new 189.5-metre Ro-Ro freight vessel, the Shipperness. The month-long voyage to Faroe at a top speed of 18 knots will get underway soon. The Shipperness was designed for the all-year-round weather and sea conditions between Faroe, Denmark and Iceland, while maintaining a focus on low-carbon efficiency, also being methanol-ready. The Shipperness has 3,300 lane metres of freight capacity across four decks for trailers. The second vessel, named the Arkness, will follow later. After 5 days for a rest day at Holmescliffe 5 and Lerwick Harbour, the 20-year-old 102-metre French Navy intelligence gathering vessel Dupuy de Lome is joining a High North NATO fleet patrolling the North Atlantic Ocean and Norwegian Sea. This is keeping an eye on Russian naval activity around Shetland and as far north as Svalbard. After a wryneck was spotted in Skerries in April, another wryneck has been spotted in Lerwick near to the Anderson High School. The wryneck is described as a small grey woodpecker with a black stripe down the middle of its crown and down its back. The wryneck favours open country and it feeds mainly on the ground using its long tongue. 23 organisations have written a joint letter to John Swinney over the Scottish Government's proposed food price cap, claiming that the cap will be ineffective. The food price cap is in today's publication of the Programme for Government, and it plans to have a legal cap on some food and drink prices, such as milk, eggs, cheese and rice. But the 23 signatories, representing retail, food and drink production, manufacturing and distribution in Scotland, claim that a statutory cap would not address the root causes of elevated food prices, which are rising production, refrigeration and distribution costs. This evening sees the very last episode in 24 years of BBC Scotland's serial drama River City, which was cancelled due to a falling audience to less than half and rising costs, meaning that was no longer value for money. The only images released of the final episode show a dramatic fire scene. The number of people missing from the floods in Nepal alone has risen to at least 4,247. At least 903 people are known to have died. Of those unaccounted for, 592 are foreigners. It's not known how many are really missing or have died in neighbouring Tibet, with the Chinese government still to issue updated figures from last week's 16 dead and 546 missing. A book production works on the edge of Kyiv, which is ramping up to deliver 1.3 million books for the new school year, was hit during the night by a Russian missile. Russia has hit printing presses and publishing houses across Ukraine in recent attacks, destroying 12 million books and damaging Ukrainian history and culture. Another reason to drop the use of Google, the search app has given in to Donald Trump's whims and updated its maps to rename Lake Ontario as Lake America for users in the United States. Trump ordered the name to be changed amid an escalating trade war with Canada. The weather, the wind will be southeasterly, veering westerly, moderate breeze, force 4. The temperature will be 13 to 14 degrees, perhaps 15 degrees.
2: You want to sit down?
3: Yeah.
2: I can confirm that you have won £1 million in games.
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3: Thank you so much.
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3: Oh my God.
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4: Lotto from the National Lottery. 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
1: Today is International Overdose Awareness Day, the world's largest annual campaign to end overdose, with an event in Lerwick's South George's Field this evening, organised by Shepton Recovery Hub and Community Network. International Overdose Awareness Day remembers those who have died and acknowledges the grief of the family and friends left behind. Two venues in Shetland will be part of the 34 locations for Scottish Opera's Autumn and Spring Tours of Scotland, with its production of Engelbert Humperdinck's Hansel and Gretel. The Shetland dates in Midyell and the Lerwick are at the end of February. As in the past with Scottish Opera, local children will have the chance to perform in the production. Hansel and Gretel is sung in English from a translation by David Pountney. It is based on the classic children's fairy tale written by the brothers Grimm, but with a more family-friendly plot. Engelbert Humperdinck is the original composer of that name, rather than the pop singer Jerry Dorsey, who adopted the name in the 1960s. Last Tuesday, with the conclusion of sea trials of Yantai in China, Faroe's Middle Line officially took delivery of its new 189.5-metre Ro-Ro freight vessel, the Shipperness. The month-long voyage to Faroe at a top speed of 18 knots will get underway soon. The Shipperness was designed for the all-year-round weather and sea conditions between Faroe, Denmark and Iceland, while maintaining a focus on low-carbon efficiency, also being methanol-ready. The Shipperness has 3,300 lane metres of freight capacity across four decks for trailers. The second vessel, named the Arkness, will follow later. After 5 days for a rest day at Holmescliffe 5 and Lerwick Harbour, the 20-year-old 102-metre French Navy intelligence gathering vessel Dupuy de Lome is joining a High North NATO fleet patrolling the North Atlantic Ocean and Norwegian Sea. This is keeping an eye on Russian naval activity around Shetland and as far north as Svalbard. After a wryneck was spotted in Skerries in April, another wryneck has been spotted in Lerwick near to the Anderson High School. The wryneck is described as a small grey woodpecker with a black stripe down the middle of its crown and down its back. The wryneck favours open country and it feeds mainly on the ground using its long tongue. 23 organisations have written a joint letter to John Swinney over the Scottish Government's proposed food price cap, claiming that the cap will be ineffective. The food price cap is in today's publication of the Programme for Government, and it plans to have a legal cap on some food and drink prices, such as milk, eggs, cheese and rice. But the 23 signatories, representing retail, food and drink production, manufacturing and distribution in Scotland, claim that a statutory cap would not address the root causes of elevated food prices, which are rising production, refrigeration and distribution costs. This evening sees the very last episode in 24 years of BBC Scotland's serial drama River City, which was cancelled due to a falling audience to less than half and rising costs, meaning that was no longer value for money. The only images released of the final episode show a dramatic fire scene. The number of people missing from the floods in Nepal alone has risen to at least 4,247. At least 903 people are known to have died. Of those unaccounted for, 592 are foreigners. It's not known how many are really missing or have died in neighbouring Tibet, with the Chinese government still to issue updated figures from last week's 16 dead and 546 missing. A book production works on the edge of Kyiv, which is ramping up to deliver 1.3 million books for the new school year, was hit during the night by a Russian missile. Russia has hit printing presses and publishing houses across Ukraine in recent attacks, destroying 12 million books and damaging Ukrainian history and culture. Another reason to drop the use of Google, the search app has given in to Donald Trump's whims and updated its maps to rename Lake Ontario as Lake America for users in the United States. Trump ordered the name to be changed amid an escalating trade war with Canada. The weather, the wind will be southeasterly, veering westerly, moderate breeze, force 4. The temperature will be 13 to 14 degrees, perhaps 15 degrees.
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3: an all-ages gig
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8: 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You can also like Shetland Islands Council job vacancies on Facebook. 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
1: Malcolm Todd, Miles Smith after that was Stargazing, and Gracie Abrams, The Wolves. Earrings from Malcolm Todd.

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See you at the bar, you was hardly talking. That's when I knew that your heart was scarring. Friends to lovers need a part to star in. Like, wait, babe, let me

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1: Events in Shetland on International Overdose Awareness Day, the world's largest annual campaign to end overdose, were organised by Shetland Recovery Hub and Community Network. International Overdose Awareness Day remembers those who have died and acknowledges the grief of the family and friends left behind. Two venues in Shetland will be part of the 34 locations for Scottish Opera's Autumn and Spring Tours of Scotland, with its production of Engelbert Humperdinck's Hansel and Gretel. The Shetland dates in Midgellin and Lerwick are at the end of February. As in the past with Scottish Opera, local children will have the chance to perform in the production. Hansel and Gretel is sung in English for a translation by David Pountney. It's based on the classic children's fairy tale written by the Brothers Grimm, but with a more family-friendly plot. Engelbert Humperdinck is the original composer of that name, rather than the pop singer Gerry Dorsey, who adopted the name in the 1960s. Last Tuesday, with the conclusion of sea trials of Yantai in China, Ferris Middle Line officially took delivery of its new 189.5-metre Ro-Ro freight vessel, the Shipperness. The month-long voyage to Faroe at a top speed of 18 knots will get underway soon. The Shipperness was designed for the all-year-round weather and sea conditions between Faroe, Denmark and Iceland, while maintaining a focus on low-carbon efficiency, also being methanol-ready. The Shipperness has 3,300 lane metres of freight capacity across four decks for trailer.
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1: 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SIBC. It's Dylan John Thomas with a new song, Noah Kahan with Doors, and Ray featuring Amma and Absolutely with Joy. Come and Get It is the new song from Dylan John Thomas.

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1: Events in Shepton on International Overdose Awareness Day, the world's largest annual campaign to end overdose, were organised by Shepton Recovery Hub and Community Network. International Overdose Awareness Day remembers those who have died and acknowledges the grief of the family and friends left behind. Two venues in Shepton will be part of the 34 locations for Scottish Opera's Autumn and Spring Tours of Scotland, with its production of Engelbert Humperdinck's Hansel and Gretel. The Shepton dates in Midyellen and Lerwick are at the end of February. As in the past with Scottish Opera, local children will have the chance to perform in the production. Hansel and Gretel is sung in English for a translation by David Pountney. It's based on the classic children's fairy tale written by the Brothers Grimm, but with a more family-friendly plot. Engelbert Humperdinck is the original composer of that name, rather than the pop singer Jerry Dorsey, who adopted the name in the 1960s. Last Tuesday, with the conclusion of sea trials of Yantai in China, Ferris Middle Line officially took delivery of its new 189.5-metre ro-ro freight vessel, the Shipperness. The month-long voyage to Faro at a top speed of 18 knots will get underway soon. The Shipperness was designed for the all-year-round weather and sea conditions between Faro, Denmark and Iceland, while maintaining a focus on low-carbon efficiency, also being methanol-ready. The Shipperness has 3,300 lane metres of freight capacity across four decks for trailer.
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1: 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Ella Langley, then Wolf Alice, Just Two Girls and Somber Homewrecker. 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
1: Events in Shepton on International Overdose Awareness Day, the world's largest annual campaign to end overdose, were organised by Shepton Recovery Hub and Community Network. International Overdose Awareness Day remembers those who have died and acknowledges the grief of the family and friends left behind. Two venues in Shepton will be part of the 34 locations for Scottish Opera's Autumn and Spring Tours of Scotland, with its production of Engelbert Humperdinck's Hansel and Gretel. The Shepton dates in Midyellin and Lerwick are at the end of February. As in the past with Scottish Opera, local children will have the chance to perform in the production. Hansel and Gretel is sung in English for a translation by David Pountney. It's based on the classic children's fairy tale written by the Brothers Grimm, but with a more family-friendly plot. Engelbert Humperdinck is the original composer of that name, rather than the pop singer Jerry Dorsey, who adopted the name in the 1960s. Last Tuesday, with the conclusion of sea trials of Yantai in China, Ferris Middle Line officially took delivery of its new 189.5-metre ro-ro freight vessel, the Shipperness. The month-long voyage to Faroe at a top speed of 18 knots will get underway soon. The Shipperness was designed for the all-year-round weather and sea conditions between Faroe, Denmark and Iceland, while maintaining a focus on low-carbon efficiency, also being methanol-ready. The Shipperness has 3,300 lane metres of freight capacity across four decks for trailer.
2: You want to sit down?
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4: 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Rules apply, 18 plus.
5: Did you know that?
6: More than 300,000 tonnes of fish worth £300 million is caught within 50 miles of Shetland each year. That's typically around a quarter by weight of all the fish and shellfish landed from UK waters by British and EU fishing boats.
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1: SIBC. Bella Kay, then The Weeknd, Take My Breath, and Ray with Where Is My Husband. I love it, I love it, I love it, it's Bella Kay.

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1: Events in Shetland on International Overdose Awareness Day, the world's largest annual campaign to end overdose, were organised by Shetland Recovery Hub and Community Network. International Overdose Awareness Day remembers those who have died and acknowledges the grief of the family and friends left behind. Two venues in Shetland will be part of the 34 locations for Scottish Opera's Autumn and Spring Tours of Scotland, with its production of Engelbert Humperdinck's Hansel and Gretel. The Shetland dates in Midgellin and Lerwick are at the end of February. As in the past with Scottish Opera, local children will have the chance to perform in the production. Hansel and Gretel is sung in English for a translation by David Pountney. It's based on the classic children's fairy tale written by the Brothers Grimm, but with a more family-friendly plot. Engelbert Humperdinck is the original composer of that name, rather than the pop singer Jerry Dorsey, who adopted the name in the 1960s. Last Tuesday, with the conclusion of sea trials of Yantai in China, Ferris Middle Line officially took delivery of its new 189.5-metre Ro-Ro freight vessel, the Shipperness. The month-long voyage to Faro at a top speed of 18 knots will get underway soon. The Shipperness was designed for the all-year-round weather and sea conditions between Faro, Denmark and Iceland, while maintaining a focus on low-carbon efficiency, also being methanol-ready. The Shipperness has 3,300 lane metres of freight capacity across four decks for trailer.
2: Screening this week at Mareel, Will Forte and John Cena star in Coyote vs. Acme, a witty hybrid of animation and live action that brings Looney Tunes bang up to date. A mysterious cosmic event transports a suburban neighbourhood to a place filled with epic creatures in the end of Oak Street. Teenage Sex and Death at Camp Miasma is a heady, gory slasher homage. Two fishermen embark on a passionate affair in On the Sea, a sensitively drawn story of place, masculinity and desire. Kiki's Delivery Service is a delightful coming-of-age classic about a resourceful young witch. An adventure of prehistoric proportions awaits in Paw Patrol the Dino Movie. Finally, Jodie Foster brings comic timing, charisma and impeccable French to mystery thriller A Private Life. Go to shetlandarts.org for more information and to book tickets.
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1: Events in Shetland on International Overdose Awareness Day, the world's largest annual campaign to end overdose, were organised by Shetland Recovery Hub and Community Network. International Overdose Awareness Day remembers those who have died and acknowledges the grief of the family and friends left behind. Two venues in Shetland will be part of the 34 locations for Scottish Opera's Autumn and Spring Tours of Scotland, with its production of Engelbert Humperdinck's Hansel and Gretel. The Shetland dates in Midyellin and Lerwick are at the end of February. As in the past with Scottish opera, local children will have the chance to perform in the production. Hansel and Gretel is sung in English for a translation by David Pountney. It's based on the classic children's fairy tale written by the Brothers Grimm, but with a more family-friendly plot. Engelbert Humperdinck is the original composer of that name, rather than the pop singer Jerry Dorsey, who adopted the name in the 1960s. Last Tuesday, with the conclusion of sea trials of Yantai in China, Ferris Middle Line officially took delivery of its new 189.5-metre ro-ro freight vessel, the Shipperness. The month-long voyage to Faroe at a top speed of 18 knots will get underway soon. The Shipperness was designed for the all-year-round weather and sea conditions between Faroe, Denmark and Iceland, while maintaining a focus on low-carbon efficiency, also being methanol-ready. The Shipperness has 3,300 lane metres of freight capacity across four decks for trailer.
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Ladies and gentlemen, I'm gonna tell you about one of the many men. Name is irrelevant, height is irrelevant. He was 1 out of 10, I wish that I knew it then. I'm still recovering.

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1: Events in Shetland on International Overdose Awareness Day, the world's largest annual campaign to end overdose, were organised by Shetland Recovery Hub and Community Network. International Overdose Awareness Day remembers those who have died and acknowledges the grief of the family and friends left behind. Two venues in Shetland will be part of the 34 locations for Scottish Opera's Autumn and Spring Tours of Scotland, with its production of Engelbert Humperdinck's Hansel and Gretel. The Shetland dates in Midyellin and Lerwick are at the end of February. As in the past with Scottish Opera, local children will have the chance to perform in the production. Hansel and Gretel is sung in English for a translation by David Pountney. It's based on the classic children's fairy tale written by the Brothers Grimm, but with a more family-friendly plot. Engelbert Humperdinck is the original composer of that name, rather than the pop singer Jerry Dorsey, who adopted the name in the 1960s. Last Tuesday, with the conclusion of sea trials of Yantai in China, Ferris Middle Line officially took delivery of its new 189.5-metre ro-ro freight vessel, the Shipperness. The month-long voyage to Faroe at a top speed of 18 knots will get underway soon. The Shipperness was designed for the all-year-round weather and sea conditions between Faroe, Denmark and Iceland, while maintaining a focus on low-carbon efficiency, also being methanol-ready. The Shipperness has 3,300 lane metres of freight capacity across four decks for trailers.

there she danced under the weight of her clouds. 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She must be patient. She must have faith in the seeds that are planted beneath the snow. She must hold on, and she must let go.

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That's when I knew that your heart was scarring. 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Like, wait, babe, let me ask your pardon. This ain't Gucci, this is Prada, darling. If you want something, you can ask.

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1: Events in Shetland on International Overdose Awareness Day, the world's largest annual campaign to end overdose, were organised by Shetland Recovery Hub and Community Network. International Overdose Awareness Day remembers those who have died and acknowledges the grief of the family and friends left behind. Two venues in Shetland will be part of the 34 locations